0: Policy. It will not succumb to nuclear blackmail and stands ready to respond firmly to any enemy misadventure. He highlighted India's growing stature on the international stage due to unprecedented progress achieved under the leadership of Prime Minister Narendra Modi. Judges Inquiry Committee investigating allegations concerning Justice Yashwant Verma submitted its report to Lok Sabha Speaker Om Birla at the Parliament House. It was presented in accordance with the statutory requirements under the Judges Inquiry Act 1968. The report will be laid in both Houses of Parliament in due course. The committee was constituted by Lok Sabha Speaker on 12th August last year. West Bengal government has granted formal sanction for the prosecution of Sandeep Ghosh, former principal of R.J. Kar Medical College and Hospital in Kolkata. The legal action follows an order passed by the Calcutta High Court on 23rd of August in 2024 in the case of Akhtar Ali versus the state of West Bengal and others. The investigation pertains to alleged financial irregularities in various procurements and related matters at R.G. Kar Medical College and Hospital involving Sandeep Ghosh and three other entities. Since these offences fall under the scheduled offences listed in the Prevention of Money Laundering Act 2002, the Enforcement Directorate has also initiated a probe. In IPL cricket, Sunrisers Hyderabad defeated Chennai Super Kings by 5 wickets in Chennai last night to secure a playoff berth. Today, Rajasthan Royals will face Lucknow Super Giants in Jaipur at 7:30 p.m. And that is the end of this news bulletin.
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0: Good morning. 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The headlines: Prime Minister Narendra Modi calls for $100 billion investment and 1 million jobs under India EFTA agreement at Business and Research Summit in Oslo, Norway. Prime Minister Modi to meet leaders of all five Nordic nations at third India Nordic Summit today. Defence Minister Rajnath Singh describes Operation Sindoor as testament to India's transformation into strong, confident and capable nation. Judges Inquiry Committee investigating allegations against Justice Yashwant Verma submits report to Lok Sabha Speaker Om Birla. West Bengal government allows ED to prosecute former principal of RG Corps Medical College Sandeep Ghosh in financial irregularity case. And in IPL cricket, Sunrisers Hyderabad secure playoff berth, beating Chennai Super Kings by 5 wickets. Prime Minister Narendra Modi attended the India-Norway Business and Research Summit in Oslo. Crown Prince Haakon and the Prime Minister of Norway, Jonas Gahr Støre, also participated in the summit. Addressing the business and research community, Prime Minister Modi appreciated the growth in bilateral trade and investments following the entry into force of Trade and Economic Partnership Agreement, TEPA. He underlined the stakeholders on both sides should make efforts to achieve the investment target of $100 billion under and the consequent creation of 1 million jobs in India.
1: EFTA countries se Bharat mein agle 15 varshon mein $100 billion investment aur 1 million jobs create karne ka lakshya hai. ये एम्बिशियस टारगेट है लेकिन अचीवेबल है और भारत में आपके इन्वेस्टमेंट को आउटकम्स में बदलना मैं आपको विश्वास से कहता हूं ये हमारी गारंटी है.
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0: The summit was also attended by CEOs of over 50 companies and more than 250 participants from the Norwegian and Indian business and research communities. Earlier, in a gesture towards closer relations, Prime Minister Modi was awarded Grand Cross of the Royal Norwegian Order of Merit by His Majesty King Harald V of Norway. On Prime Minister's visit to Norway, Secretary West in the Ministry of External Affairs, C.B. George, said that India welcomes the decision by Norway to join the Indo-Pacific Oceans Initiative, as both the countries are leading maritime nations.
2: Recognizing the ambitious maritime Amrit Kaal Vision 2047 of India, both leaders have called for scaling up the blue economy partnership, including in shipbuilding, green shipping, ship recycling, developing port infrastructure, training of seafarers, fisheries, aquaculture, and greening of ports.
0: Prime Minister Narendra Modi will attend the third India-Nordic summit today in Oslo, aimed at strengthening India's strategic partnership with Nordic nations in areas such as technology, renewable energy, defense, sustainability and trade. We have more from our correspondent.
3: Prime Minister Narendra Modi, along with his counterparts from five Nordic countries, will attend the third India-Nordic summit today. This summit will build upon the increased sectoral cooperation between India and the Nordic countries since the previous summit held in Copenhagen in 2022. The areas in focus are tech and innovation, sustainability, renewable energy and digitization. With TEPA in force, the summit will try to forge deeper trade and investment linkages. India's bilateral trade with this bloc currently stands at $19 billion. This summit will help in expanding our multifaceted cooperation with the region. It will also provide an opportunity to exchange views on global and regional issues of mutual interest. Prime Minister Modi will also hold bilateral meetings with the Prime Ministers of Denmark, Iceland and Finland on the margins of this summit. Sangeeta Godbole, Akashvani News, Oslo.
0: On the last leg of his five-nation visit, Prime Minister Narendra Modi will arrive in Rome, Italy on a two-day state visit today at the invitation of his Italian counterpart, Giorgio

0: due to the unprecedented progress achieved under the leadership of Prime Minister Narendra Modi. Union Minister for Health and Family Welfare Jagat Prakash Nadda held high-level bilateral meetings with counterparts and representatives from Thailand, Iran, the Netherlands, Sweden, and Mauritius. The meeting was held on the sidelines of the 79th World Health Assembly in Geneva yesterday. In a social media post, Mr. Nadda said the discussions focus on strengthening cooperation in digital health, pharmaceuticals, resilient public health systems, and advancing universal health coverage. Health Minister Nadda is currently in Switzerland to participate in the 79th World Health Assembly, which began yesterday and will continue till the 23rd of this month. This is Akashvani giving you the news. For quick news updates around the clock, follow us on X handle at AIR News Alerts. And for details of stories and more, log on to our website www.newsonair.gov.in and download news on AIR app. Judges Inquiry Committee investigating allegations concerning Justice Yashwant Verma submitted its report to the Lok Sabha Speaker Om Birla at the Parliament House. It was presented in accordance with the statutory requirements under the Judges Inquiry Act 1968. We have a report.
1: The committee was constituted on August 12 last year by the Lok Sabha Speaker to inquire into allegations against former High Court Judge Justice Yashwant Verma. The report will be laid in both Houses of Parliament in due course. Presiding Officer of Judges Inquiry Committee, Supreme Court Judge Justice Arvind Kumar, along with Chief Justice of Bombay High Court Justice Sri Chandrasekhar and Senior Advocate Karnataka High Court B.V. Acharya, presented the report of Judges Inquiry Committee to Mr. Birla. With Anand Kumar, Priya Mondal, Akashvani News, Delhi.
0: The West Bengal government has sanctioned the Enforcement Directorate ED to prosecute Sandeep Ghosh, former principal of RG Corps Medical College and Hospital. The official government order released by the Chief Minister Subhendu Adhikari clears the deck for ED to prosecute Ghosh for alleged financial irregularities and money laundering. Expressing strong disapproval of the previous Trinamool Congress state government in handling of the situation, Mr. Adhikari said that the TMC government had forcibly and unethically stalled the investigation process of this case for a long time. He said that no one is above the law and truth cannot be suppressed forever. The case also pertains to the rape and murder of a trainee doctor whose body was discovered on the 9th of August in 2024 in the hospital's seminar room, triggering widespread protest. Meanwhile, Central Bureau of Investigation, CBI, later took over the probe. Indian Home Minister Amit Shah will chair the meeting of the Central Zonal Council today in Jagdalpur, the divisional headquarters of Bastar in Chhattisgarh. The meeting will be attended by the chief ministers and senior officials of Chhattisgarh, Madhya Pradesh, Uttar Pradesh and Uttarakhand. Later, Mr. Shah inaugurated a public service center at Netenar village in Bastar district yesterday. We have more from a correspondent.
2: Union Home Minister Amit Shah said the government, under the leadership of Prime Minister Narendra Modi, will compensate for the large-scale economic, social and cultural losses suffered by the people of Bastar due to nationalism over the past six decades within the next 5 years. He said that out of nearly 200 security camps set up in Bastar division, around 70 camps will be converted into public service centers over the next 1.5 years and developed as hubs for tribal welfare. Mr. Shah said these service centers will provide facilities related to banking, Aadhaar, ration cards, skill training and all welfare schemes of the central and state government. Vikalp Shukla, Akashwani News, Raipur.
0: Government has debunked a claim circulating online alleging that the government is going to issue gold bonds to temples in exchange for temple gold reserves. The fact-check unit of the Press Information Bureau stated that the claim is fake. It added that the government has not made any such statement. The PIB has advised citizens to stay away from fake claims and always refer to official sources only for verified information. U.S. President Donald Trump has said that he is holding off a planned military strike on Iran after requests from the leadership of Qatar, Saudi Arabia and the UAE, as serious negotiations are now underway. In a post on Truth Social, the U.S. president said he had been asked by the Emir of Qatar, Tamim bin Hamad Al Thani, Saudi Crown Prince Mohammed bin Salman Al Saud, and UAE President Mohammed bin Zayed Al Nahyan to postpone the strike which was scheduled for today. President Trump said a deal acceptable to the United States and countries across West Asia could soon be reached. He added that the proposed agreement would

0: ensure that Iran does not possess nuclear weapons. In IPL cricket, Sunrisers Hyderabad defeated Chennai Super Kings by 5 wickets in Chennai last night to secure a playoff berth. 42 bat first, Chennai Super Kings posted 187 overs with Karthik Sharma being the highest scorer with 42 runs. In reply, Sunrisers Hyderabad overall target, losing 5 wickets in 19 overs, riding on Ishan Kishan's 70 and Henrik Klassen's 47 runs. Ishan Kishan was declared the player of the match. Today, Rajasthan Royals will face Lucknow Super Giants in Jaipur at 7:30 p.m. The India Meteorological Department IMD has forecast severe heat wave conditions today at places over Madhya Pradesh and Uttar Pradesh. Hot and humid weather conditions are expected to persist during the day over coastal Andhra Pradesh and Odisha. Rajasthan, Vidarbha and West Uttar Pradesh are expected to experience hot night conditions tonight. The weather agency also forecast heavy rainfall over Andaman and Nicobar Islands, Kerala, Mahe, Lakshadweep, Nagaland, Manipur, Mizoram, Tripura, Tamil Nadu, Puducherry and Karaikal. Thunderstorms and lightning are likely today over Bihar, Gangetic, West Bengal, Odisha, Jharkhand, Telangana, Jammu and Kashmir and some parts of Northeast India. Now for a look at today's newspapers, over to Neena Arakal.
1: Thank you, Abhishek. Modi, the first Indian Prime Minister to visit Norway in more than 4 decades, is our prominent at the dailies. Prime Minister urges peace in Ukraine, West leads to Albania. One statesman leads with Prime Minister Modi pushes tech green ties in Norway. Indian Express carries PM Modi receiving his highest honor. The cap under the picture reads PM Narendra Modi with King Harald V, and he is conferred the Grand Cross of the Royal Norwegian Order of Merit in Oslo on Monday. The Economic Times, in its editorial, bringing it all back home, writes that the repatriation of 1,000-year-old Chola copper plates from Leiden University during Narendra Modi's visit to the Netherlands last weekend is a welcome assertion of India's proprietorial sovereignty. Excavated between 1687 and 1700 during the Dutch redevelopment of Nagapattinam, the two sets reveal a legacy of royal succession and maritime diplomacy. The return of Chola plates mirrors that of Piprava, Buddha relic gems, and restitution of 657 stolen antiquities from the United States. UPSC to release prelims provisional answers, reports Hindustan Times about the UPSC to release the answer key soon after prelims exams to enhance transparency and uphold the highest standards of to conduct the examination. Aaron Rye runs over away with PGA Championship, first English-born winner in more than a century, states a pioneer. And finally, India's bullet train dream inches closer to reality. The Financial Express says project is being executed with assistance from the government of Japan. And with that, it's back to you, Abhishek.
0: Thank you, Nina. And now, before we end the bulletin, the headlines once again. Prime Minister Narendra Modi calls for $100 billion investment in 1 million jobs under India EFTA agreement at Business and Research Summit in Oslo, Norway. Prime Minister Modi to meet leaders of all 5 Nordic nations at the 3rd India-Nordic Summit today. Defence Minister Rajnath Singh describes Operation Sindoor as testament to India's transformation into strong, confident and capable nation. Judges Inquiry Committee investigating allegations against Justice Yashwant Verma submits report to Lok Sabha Speaker Om Birla. West Bengal government allows ED to prosecute former principal of RG Kaur Medical College, Sandeep Ghosh, for financial irregularity case. And in IPL cricket, Sunrisers Hyderabad secure playoff berth, beating Chennai Super Kings by 5 wickets. And with that, we end the morning news. Have a nice day.

This is Akashvani Shillong, the Northeast News Bulletin, read by Sandeep and Chakravarti. The headlines. Manipur Chief Minister Yumnam Khemchan Singh lauds role of church leaders in trying to defuse hostage crisis. Assam government will not allow unfair increase in cost of essential commodities, Chief Minister Himanta Biswa Sarma asserts. Pradhan Mantri Jan Bhagidari Abhiyan commences in two districts of Tripura, and Chief Minister Conrad K. Sangma announces postponement of Meghalaya Teacher Eligibility Test, MTET. The news in details.

Manipur Chief Minister Yumnam Khemchand Singh has lauded the role of church leaders in trying to defuse crisis arising out of the hostage-keeping incident in the aftermath of the killing of three church leaders on 13th of May at Zero Point. A 10-member team of church leaders representing the Council for Baptist Churches in Northeast India and Manipur Baptist Convention called on the Chief Minister yesterday to discuss tense situation between the two tribal communities. The church leaders will be engaging in two teams to work for peace. While one team will travel to Kangpokpi district, another team will visit Senapati district. The church leaders strongly feel that hostages on both sides need to be released on humanitarian grounds urgently. Assam Chief Minister Himanta Biswa Sarma yesterday said the state government is closely monitoring market prices and will not allow any unfair increase in the cost of essential commodities. He directed officials across districts to take stringent action against violators. Officials have been asked to undertake intensive field-level monitoring to detect and prevent unusual price escalation in local markets. Authorities are to make the display of retail and wholesale prices mandatory at all shops and wholesale outlets to maintain transparency and prevent arbitrary pricing practices. Chief Minister Sarma also asked officials to expedite Aadhaar seeding of beneficiaries under the Pradhan Mantri Ujjwala Yojana. The move is to eliminate duplicity in LPG cylinder distribution and ensure that benefits reach genuine consumers. On the occasion of Janjatiya Garima Utsav 2026, the Pradhan Mantri Jan Bhagidari Abhiyan, driven by the slogan Sabse Dur Sabse Pehle, commenced yesterday under the initiatives of Khwai Sepahi Jila districts of Tripura. The scheme is to deliver benefits of development directly to remote tribal habitations and strengthen their socio-economic foundation. In Khwai district, extensive government service delivery and awareness campaigns are scheduled across 41 villages until 25th May. A special Jan Sunwai program will be conducted in Sepahi Jila from 21st to 23rd May to allow residents to directly apply for essential administrative services. The initiative is projected to directly benefit nearly 40,000 citizens across districts' 38 designated villages. The state-level coordinator for oil industry, Meghalaya Shillong area, has assured the public that the availability of essential petroleum products remains normal and uninterrupted across all supply channels. These include petrol, diesel and liquefied petroleum gas of public sector oil marketing companies, Indian Oil Corporation Limited, Bharat Petroleum Corporation Limited and Hindustan Petroleum Corporation Limited. The overall supply position continues to remain stable and adequate. LPG supplies to domestic consumers are being prioritized and continue to remain normal across the state of Meghalaya. Meghalaya Chief Minister Conrad K. Sangma yesterday announced the postponement of the Meghalaya Teacher Eligibility Test, which was earlier scheduled to be held on 29th May. The postponement was made following appeals from teachers engaged in multiple national duties, including census and SIR-related assignments. Addressing a public program in Damas in North Garo Hills district, the chief minister said the government will evaluate the overall situation and reschedule a proper, suitable date to ensure that they have adequate preparation time for the examination. Mr. Sangma lauded teachers for their dedication and resilience despite several systematic challenges, including gaps in professional training and infrastructure limitation in some areas. Chief Minister Conrad K. Sangma has highlighted that the Meghalaya government has made substantial investments in the education sector in recent years. Focusing on improving school infrastructure and expanding access to educational institutions across the state. However, the Chief Minister admitted that while the state has made progress in expanding the number of schools, quality education remains a major challenge. In terms of quantity, the state has enough schools but is lagging behind in quality, he said yesterday.

0: Raising the standard will take time, but the government is fully committed to ensure that it happens, he underscored. Mr. Sangma stressed that improving the education system cannot be the responsibility of the government and teachers alone. He called for active collaboration among parents, communities and all stakeholders to create an enabling environment for students. The National Science Centre Guwahati, a unit of National Council of Science Museums under the Union Ministry of Culture, celebrated International Museum Day with a series of activities yesterday. A new facility, Orchid and Cactus Garden, was also inaugurated. The theme of this year's International Museum Day was Museums Uniting a Divided World, which aimed to promote awareness about the role of museums in fostering cultural exchange, education, creativity, and community engagement. Arunachal Pradesh Governor Lieutenant General K.T. Parnai called on the Chief of Defence Staff General Anil Chauhan in New Delhi yesterday. They discussed national security issues with special focus on Arunachal Pradesh, including border security, the vibrant village program, and implementation of goodwill projects in frontier areas. Drawing from his recent visits to remote border areas of Arunachal Pradesh, the governor expressed concern over the challenges posed by poorer stretches along the eastern border and emphasized the importance of strengthening border management and infrastructure. The governor appreciated the role of the armed forces in Arunachal Pradesh for maintaining close coordination with the state government. He said that the strong civil-military partnership has significantly contributed to the development of frontier villages, ensuring that security and progress move forwards together. The cluster-based coffee value chain development in Nagaland under Mission Coffees of Nagaland was jointly launched by Union Minister of Development of Northeastern Region Jyotiraditya Scindia and Chief Minister Nephew Rio yesterday. Addressing the virtual launch in New Delhi, Mr. Scindia said the initiative is part of broader efforts to identify a unique selling proposition for each state. With coffee selected for Nagaland, Chief Minister Rio said coffee cultivation is emerging as a driver of sustainable growth in Nagaland. He highlighted the state's goal of expanding its 50,000 hectares by 2047 under Viksit Nagaland. The project will generate livelihoods, reduce dependence on jhum cultivation, and promote coffee tourism. Tripura Chief Minister Dr. Manik Saha said that the active contribution of self-help group women is strengthening the rural economy of the state and contributing significantly to the growth of Tripura's gross state domestic product. Speaking at the inauguration of the Samriddhi 2 program at Rabindra Satabashiki Pavan in Agartala yesterday, the Chief Minister highlighted the achievements of women-led SHGs under the initiatives of the Rural Development Department and the Tripura Rural Livelihood Mission. To strengthen women financially, the state government has allocated 837.32 crore rupees under the Community Revolving Fund. The Assam State School Education Board has extended the deadline for registration of Class 9 students for the academic session 2026-27. The last date for registration has now been revised to 24th May 2026. The Joint Secretary of Division 1 of the Board yesterday notified that schools will be allowed to deposit the required registration fees until 30th May following the extension. The Board has directed all schools to complete the registration process of students within the stipulated time frame. It has also made it clear that no further extension of the registration deadline will be granted under any circumstances. And before we end, the headlines once again. Manipur Chief Minister Yumnam Khemchan Singh lauds the role of church leaders in trying to defuse hostage crisis. Assam government will not allow unfair increase in cost of essential commodities, Chief Minister Himanta Biswa Sarma asserts. Pradhan Mantri Jan Bhagidari Abhiyan commences in two districts of Tripura, and Chief Minister Conrad K. Sangma announces postponement of Meghalaya teacher eligibility test MTET. And with that, We end the news from Akashvani Shillong. Have a nice day.
1: श्रोताओं भी आप सुन रहे थे आकाशवाणी दिल्ली केंद्र से प्रसारित समाचार प्रभात मॉर्निंग न्यूज तथा शिलोंग केंद्र से प्रसारित नॉर्थ ईस्ट न्यूज। ये आकाशवाणी का अरुण एफएम 103.1 मेगाहर्ट्ज़ है। दोस्तों हम लौटेंगे अगला कार्यक्रम हेलो ईटानगर के साथ इससे छोटी सी अंतराल के बाद।
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0: On the second day of his visit to Norway, Prime Minister Modi, along with his counterparts from five Nordic countries, will attend the third India-Nordic summit in Oslo today. The summit will build upon the increased sectoral cooperation between India and the Nordic countries since the previous summit held in Copenhagen in Denmark in 2022. With TEPA in force, the summit will try to forge deeper trade and investment linkages. India's bilateral trade with this bloc is currently at $19 billion. The Prime Minister will also hold bilateral meetings with the Prime Ministers of Denmark, Iceland and Finland on the margins of the third India-Nordic summit. On the last leg of his five-nation visit, Mr. Modi will arrive in Rome, Italy, on a two-day state visit today at the invitation of his Italian counterpart, Giorgia Meloni. Prime Minister Modi will have bilateral talks with Prime Minister Meloni. He will also call on the President of Italy, Sergio Mattarella. Defence Minister Rajnath Singh has described Operation Sindoor as a testament to India's transformation into a strong, confident and capable nation. Addressing the Indian diaspora in Hanoi yesterday, Mr. Singh asserted that while India remains committed to the no-first-use policy, it will not succumb to nuclear blackmail and stands ready to respond firmly to any enemy misadventure. Judges Inquiry Committee investigating allegations concerning Justice Yashwant Verma submitted its report to Lok Sabha Speaker Om Birla at the Parliament House. It was presented in accordance with the statutory requirements under the Judges Inquiry Act 1968. The committee was constituted on August 12 last year by the Lok Sabha Speaker to inquire into allegations against former High Court Judge Justice Yashwant Verma. The report will be laid in both Houses of Parliament in due course. The West Bengal government has sanctioned the Enforcement Directorate ED to prosecute Sandeep Ghosh, former principal of R.G. Kerr Medical College and Hospital. The official government order released by Chief Minister Subhendu Adhikari clears the deck for ED to prosecute Ghosh for alleged financial irregularities and money laundering. Expressing strong disapproval of the previous TMC government's handling of the situation, Mr. Adhikari said that the previous Trinamool Congress government had forcibly and unethically stalled the investigation process of this case for a long time. A California jury ruled against billionaire entrepreneur Elon Musk in his high-profile lawsuit against OpenAI delivery, a major legal victory for OpenAI in a closely watched courtroom battle over the future of artificial intelligence. Jurors in federal court in Oakland unanimously found that Elon Musk had filed the lawsuit too late. They rejected his claims that OpenAI had abandoned its original mission of developing artificial intelligence for the benefit of humanity rather than corporate profit. In IPL cricket, Sunrisers Hyderabad defeated Chennai Super Kings by 5 wickets in Chennai last night to secure a playoff berth. Today, Rajasthan Royals will face Lucknow Super Giants in Jaipur at 7:30 p.m. And that is the end of this news bulletin.
2: दोस्तों अभी आप सुन रहे थे आकाशवाणी दिल्ली केंद्र से प्रसारित हिंदी एवं अंग्रेजी में समाचार. आप बने हुए हैं आकाशवाणी ईटानगर के अरुण एफएम 103.1 मेगाहर्ट्ज पर. हम लौटेंगे आपके पसंदीदा कार्यक्रम फिल्मी गपशप के साथ इस छोटी सी अंतराल के बाद.

0: increased sectoral cooperation between India and the Nordic countries since the previous summit held in Copenhagen in Denmark in 2022. With TEPA in force, the summit will try to forge deeper trade and investment linkages. India's bilateral trade with this bloc is currently at $19 billion. The Prime Minister will also hold bilateral meetings with the Prime Ministers of Denmark, Iceland and Finland on the margins of the third India-Nordic summit. On the last leg of his five-nation visit, Mr. Modi will arrive in Rome, Italy on a two-day state visit today at the invitation of his Italian counterpart, Giorgia Meloni. Prime Minister Modi will have bilateral talks with the Prime Minister Meloni. He will also call on the President of Italy, Sergio Mattarella. Defence Minister Rajnath Singh has described Operation Sindoor as a testament to India's transformation into a strong, confident and capable nation. Addressing the Indian diaspora in Hanoi yesterday, Mr. Singh asserted that while India remains committed to the no-first-use policy, it will not succumb to nuclear blackmail and stands ready to respond firmly to any enemy misadventure. Judges Inquiry Committee investigating allegations concerning Justice Yashwant Verma submitted its report to Lok Sabha Speaker Om Birla at the Parliament House. It was presented in accordance with the statutory requirements under the Judges Inquiry Act 1968. The committee was constituted on August 12 last year by the Lok Sabha Speaker to inquire into allegations against former High Court Judge Justice Yashwant Verma. The report will be laid in both Houses of Parliament in due course. The West Bengal government has sanctioned the Enforcement Directorate ED to prosecute Sandeep Ghosh, former principal of RG Kaur Medical College and Hospital. The official government order released by Chief Minister Suvendu Adhikari clears the deck for ED to prosecute Ghosh for alleged financial irregularities and money laundering. Petrol and diesel prices in Delhi has been increased by around 90 paise per litre today. According to Indian Oil, petrol prices in the national capital rose to 98.64 rupees per litre from 97.77 earlier, while diesel rates increased to 91.58 rupees per litre from 90.67. In IPL cricket, Sunrisers Hyderabad defeated Chennai Super Kings by 5 wickets in Chennai last night to secure a playoff berth. Put into bat first, Chennai Super Kings posted 180 for 7 in 20 overs. In reply, Sunrisers Hyderabad overhauled the target, losing 5 wickets in 19 overs. Today, Rajasthan Royals will face Lucknow Super Giants in Jaipur at 7:30 p.m. A California jury ruled against billionaire entrepreneur Elon Musk in his high-profile lawsuit against OpenAI, delivering a major legal victory for OpenAI in a closely watched courtroom battle over the future of artificial intelligence. And that is the end of this news bulletin.
1: दोस्तों अभी आप सुन रहे थे आकाशवाणी दिल्ली केंद्र से प्रसारित हिंदी एवं अंग्रेजी में समाचार। आप बने हुए हैं आकाशवाणी ईटानगर के रून एफएम 103.1 मेगाहर्ट्ज पर। दोस्तों हम लौटेंगे इस छोटे से अंतराल के बाद आपके पसंदीदा कार्यक्रम रेडियो ऑन डिमांड के साथ।

0: Oslo. Crown Prince Haakon and the Prime Minister of Norway, Jonas Gahr Støre, also participated in the summit. Addressing the business and research community, Prime Minister Modi appreciated the growth in bilateral trade and investments following the entry into force of Trade and Economic Partnership Agreement, TEPA.
1: EFTA countries se Bharat mein agle 15 varshon mein $100 billion investment aur 1 million jobs create karne ka lakshya hai. ये एम्बिशियस टारगेट है लेकिन अचीवेबल है और भारत में आपके इन्वेस्टमेंट को आउटकम्स में बदलना मैं आपको विश्वास से कहता हूं ये हमारी गारंटी है.
0: On the second of his visit to Norway, Prime Minister Modi, along with his counterparts from five Nordic countries, will attend the third India-Nordic summit in Oslo today. The summit will build upon the increased sectoral cooperation between India and the Nordic countries since the previous summit held in Copenhagen in Denmark in 2022. The Prime Minister will also hold bilateral meetings with the Prime Ministers of Denmark, Iceland and Finland on the margins of the third India-Nordic summit. On the last leg of his five-nation visit, Mr. Modi will travel to Rome, Italy, on a two-day state visit today at the invitation of his Italian counterpart, Giorgia Meloni. Prime Minister Modi will have bilateral talks with Prime Minister Meloni. He will also call on the President of Italy, Sergio Mattarella. Union Home Minister Amit Shah will chair the meeting of the Central Zonal Council today in Jagdalpur, the divisional headquarters of Bastar in Chhattisgarh. The meeting will be attended by chief ministers and senior officials of Chhattisgarh, Madhya Pradesh, Uttar Pradesh and Uttarakhand. During his visit to Chhattisgarh yesterday, Mr. Shah inaugurated a public service center at Netanar village in Bastar district. Judges Inquiry Committee investigating allegations concerning Justice Yashwant Verma submitted his report to Lok Sabha Speaker Om Birla at the Parliament House. It was presented in accordance with the statutory requirements under the Judges Inquiry Act 1968. The committee was constituted on August 12th last year by the Lok Sabha Speaker to inquire into allegations against former High Court Judge Justice Yashwant Verma. The report will be laid in both Houses of Parliament in due course. The West Bengal government has sanctioned the Enforcement Directorate ED to prosecute Sandeep Ghosh, former principal of R.G. Kaur Medical College and Hospital. The official government order released by Chief Minister Subhendu Adhikari clears the deck for ED to prosecute Ghosh for alleged financial irregularities and money laundering. Petrol and diesel prices were hiked by around 90 paise per litre today, marking the second increase in less than a week. In Delhi, petrol now costs 98 rupees 64 paise per litre, while diesel is priced at 91 rupees 58 paise. In Mumbai, petrol is retailing at 107 rupees 59 paise and diesel at 94 rupees 8 paise per litre. Kolkata recorded petrol prices at 109 rupees 70 paise and diesel at 96 rupees 7 paise, while in Chennai, petrol cost 104 rupees 49 paise and diesel 96 rupees 11 paise per litre. India Meteorological Department IMD has forecast severe heat wave conditions today at places over Madhya Pradesh and Uttar Pradesh. Hot and humid weather conditions are expected to persist during the day over coastal Andhra Pradesh and Odisha. Rajasthan, Vidarbha and West Uttar Pradesh are expected to experience hot night conditions tonight. Benchmark equity indices climbed in early trade today after US President Donald Trump delayed planned strikes on Iran, easing geopolitical concerns. The Sensex rose over 366 points to 75,706 and the Nifty gained 107 points to 23,760. In IPL cricket, Sunrisers Hyderabad defeated Chennai Super Kings by 5 wickets in Chennai last night to secure a playoff berth. Put into bat first, Chennai Super Kings posted 180 for 7 in 20 overs. In reply, Sunrisers Hyderabad overhauled the target, losing 5 wickets in 19 overs. Today, Rajasthan Royals will face Lucknow Super Giants in Jaipur at 7:30 p.m. And that is the end of this news bulletin.
2: श्रोताओं, आप सुन रहे थे दिल्ली केंद्र से प्रसारित हिंदी और अंग्रेजी में समाचार और आप हमारे साथ बने हुए हैं अरुण एफएम 103.1 मेगाहर्ट्ज़ पर.

Hello guys and welcome to the Western Music Program only on Akashvani Itanagar. I'm Sam, your host for the day. We're stepping into a different kind of energy today. Softer on the surface, but powerful in its presence. This set is all about feminine aura, sensual confidence, quiet control, and those moments where vulnerability and power exist in the same breath. We open bold, unapologetic, and a little mischievous. Doja Cat walks in like she owns the night, flipping confidence into something playful and a little dangerous. This isn't just attitude, it's command. Paint the Town Red by Doja Cat.

Next, the music softens and it turns flirtier. Doja Cat teams up with SZA, and suddenly it's warm, magnetic, like a slow smile you can hear. Kiss Me More by Doja Cat featuring SZA.

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With Kodak Black adding contrast, it feels like a conversation between two different worlds colliding. What It Is by Doechii featuring Kodak Black.

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And with Travis Scott stepping in, it adds just a touch of edge to that softness. Water by Tyler featuring Travis Scott.

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0: Good afternoon. This is Akashvani and I am Valsa Williams with the Midday News. The headlines. Prime Minister Narendra Modi to attend third India-Nordic summit in Oslo aimed at strengthening cooperation in technology, renewable energy, defence and trade. Prime Minister Modi and his Swedish counterpart Ulf Kristersson, in a joint newspaper article, stress on partnerships in times of global uncertainty. Supreme Court refuses to recall its earlier order of keeping sterilized or vaccinated stray dogs in shelters. IMD issues yellow alert for heat wave in national capital for next 3 days. And in IPL cricket, Rajasthan Royals to take on Lucknow Super Giants in Jaipur this evening. Prime Minister Narendra Modi will attend the third India-Nordic summit in Oslo this afternoon. The summit is aimed at strengthening the country's strategic partnership with Nordic nations in areas such as technology, renewable energy, defence, sustainability and trade. According to the Ministry of External Affairs, Prime Minister Modi will be joined by Prime Minister of Norway, Jonas Gahr Støre, Prime Minister of Denmark, Mette Frederiksen, Prime Minister of Finland, Petteri Orpo, Prime Minister of Iceland, Ms. Kristrun Frostadottir, and Prime Minister of Sweden, Ulf Kristersson, for the summit. The Ministry said this summit will impart a more strategic dimension to India's relationship with the Nordic countries, especially in technology and innovation. Green transition and renewable energy, sustainability, blue economy, defence, space and the Arctic. On the sidelines of the summit, Prime Minister Narendra Modi today held a bilateral meeting with Prime Minister of Iceland, Kristrun Mál Frostadottir. We now go over live to our correspondent, Sangeeta Godbole, who is in Oslo to cover the Prime Minister's visit. Sangeeta, Nordic countries are global leaders in green technologies. What concrete collaborations are expected with India in the renewable energy and green hydrogen sector?
1: Well, sir, the Nordic countries generate over 90% of their electricity from fossil-free sources. India has its own ambitious green transition goals, so it would help in harnessing renewable energy sources like wind, hydropower, biomass, geothermal with the help of their expertise. The most concrete step taken towards the collaboration was yesterday when the India-Norway relations were upgraded to green strategic partnership. It will help Norwegian companies to innovate and invest in sectors like green hydrogen, blue economy and circular economy. India will also be participating in Nor Shipping 2027 with an India pavilion. This will ensure knowledge sharing in shipbuilding and also green shipping, also in port infrastructure. At the business summit yesterday, Prime Minister Modi shared a vision of increasing India's share in Norwegian shipbuilding, which is currently at 10%, to 25%. Before that, he also invited Swedish companies to enhance their presence at the National Green Hydrogen Mission. Today's third India-Nordic summit will definitely give an impetus to this collaboration on the green energy front.
0: Right, thank you, Sangeeta, for bringing us all those details. Prime Minister Modi reached Norway yesterday after completing his visits to the UAE, the Netherlands and Sweden. Last evening, he attended the India-Norway Business and Research Summit with Crown Prince Haakon and the Prime Minister of Norway, Jonas Gahr Støre. Addressing the business and research community, Prime Minister Modi appreciated the growth in bilateral trade and investments following the entry into force of Trade and Economic Partnership Agreement. He underlined that stakeholders on both sides should make efforts to achieve the investment target of $100 billion under the consequent creation of 1 million jobs in India. Prime Minister Modi will travel to Italy today on the fifth and final leg of his five-nation tour. Our correspondent covering his visit has filed this report.
2: Prime Minister Narendra Modi is all set to arrive today in Italy for the final stop of his five-nation tour. And the visit is expected to give a fresh push to India-Italy strategic ties across several important sectors. Collaborations related to trade, investment and industrial partnerships are likely to be announced as both countries are looking to strengthen their economic engagement and exploring new areas of cooperation. Trade ties that are already on strong footing are expected to grow even further after the high-level talks during the visit. Suparna Bhatia for Akashvani from Rome.
0: India and Sweden have emphasized that cooperation will define the pathway to shared prosperity and a sustainable future at a moment of global uncertainty. In an article written by Prime Minister Narendra Modi and his Swedish counterpart Ulf Kristersson, it was highlighted that at a time of global uncertainty, energy insecurity and economic divisions, the world must choose between working alone or strengthening international partnerships. In the article published in National Daily today, both the Prime Ministers noted that as the United Nations marks its 80th anniversary, the value of international cooperation and multilateralism has become even more evident. They emphasized that at the same time, the need to reform global governance institutions to reflect contemporary realities has become impossible to ignore. Both the leaders mentioned that a rules-based international order anchored in international law and sovereign equality has helped create decades of stability and development. This is Akashvani giving you the news. For quick news updates round the clock, follow us on our X handle at AIR News Alerts. And for details of stories and more, log on to our website www.newsonair.gov.in and download News on AIR app. Welcome back to the Midday News. The Supreme Court today refused to recall its earlier directions that stray dogs picked up from public places must not be released back after vaccination or sterilization. A bench headed by Justice Vikram Nath dismissed pleas seeking modification of the November 2025 order and directed authorities to confine such dogs to shelters. The court cited deeply disturbing incidents of dog attacks on children, elderly persons and travellers and said the menace had reached critical public areas, including airports and residential colonies. The bench warned that officials failing to implement the directions could face contempt and disciplinary action. The Delhi High Court today sought responses from AAP leaders, including Arvind Kejriwal, Manish Sisodia, Sanjay Singh and Saurabh Bharadwaj in a criminal contempt case over alleged social media posts against Justice Varnakant Sharma. A bench of Justices Naveen Chawla and Ravinder Dudeja issued notices and granted 4 weeks to file replies. The matter will be heard on the 4th of August this year. A high-level meeting of the Central Zonal Council has started at Jagdalpur in Chhattisgarh. Union Home and Cooperation Minister Amit Shah is chairing the meeting. Chief Ministers of Uttar Pradesh, Madhya Pradesh, Uttarakhand and Chhattisgarh are participating in the 26th meeting of the Central Zonal Council. Union Home Secretary, Director of the Intelligence Bureau, Directors General of Police of the four states, along with senior police and administrative officials, are also attending the meeting. Army Chief General Upendra Dwivedi has said Operation Sindoor delivered military precision, information control, diplomatic signalling and economic resolve as one coherent national act. The Army Chief said this while addressing a seminar on security to prosperity, smart power for sustained national growth at the Centre for Land Warfare Studies in the national capital.
3: Operation Sindoor delivered military precision, information control, diplomatic signaling and economic resolve as one coherent national act. It struck deep, dismantled terror infrastructure, punctured a long-standing strategic assumption and then stopped deliberately and purposefully. The deliberate halt after 88 hours was smart power in its most complete expression, knowing exactly which instrument to apply, at what intensity and precisely when to convert a military movement into a strategic.
0: Indian Railways has approved the 54-kilometre Kiul Jhajha third line project at a cost of 962 crore rupees. The Ministry of Railways has said the project forms an important part of the high traffic density network of Indian Railways and is expected to strengthen both passenger and freight movement across eastern and northern India. Union Minister for Railways Ashwini Vaishnav has said the project will significantly enhance capacity on the heavily utilised Howrah-Delhi corridor. Former Uttarakhand Chief Minister and senior BJP leader Bhuvan Chandra Khanduri passed away at a private hospital in Dehradun today after prolonged illness. He was 91. A former Army Major General, Khanduri served twice as Uttarakhand Chief Minister and was also Union Road Transport and Highways Minister in the government of former Prime Minister Atal Bihari Vajpayee. Chief Minister Pushkar Singh Dhami described his death as an irreparable loss to public life. President Draupadi Murmu and Prime Minister Narendra Modi have expressed grief at the demise of former Chief Minister of Uttarakhand. Defence Minister Rajnath Singh has called on President of Vietnam Tho Lam in Hanoi and reaffirmed India's commitment to further deepen defence cooperation between the two countries. The Defence Minister said the cooperation is a key pillar of the enhanced comprehensive strategic partnership between the two countries. He said India and Vietnam share a strong bond rooted in mutual trust, shared values and close cooperation in defence, security and regional stability.
4: This visit is particularly significant as it serves as a major milestone that showcases the depth of our bilateral relations. We are delighted that during your recent visit to India, this partnership was upgraded to a strategic partnership. I am confident that our discussions will further strengthen our defense and security cooperation and pave the way for new avenues of collaboration in the years to come.
0: The India Meteorological Department, IMD, has issued a yellow warning for heat wave conditions in the national capital for the next 3 days. According to the IMD, isolated places in the city are likely to reel under intense heat during the day. A report from our correspondent.
5: According to the Met Department, the maximum temperature in Delhi is expected to be around 43 to 45 degrees Celsius today, while the minimum temperature is likely to hover near 28 degrees Celsius. In the past 24 hours, the maximum temperature in the national capital were in the range of 43 to 45 degrees Celsius, while the minimum temperature were in the range of around 27 degrees Celsius. As of yesterday, 44.6 degrees Celsius was recorded in the Ridge Area Station of IMD. Safdarjung Station recorded 43.4 degrees Celsius, Lodhi Road Station 43.8 degrees Celsius and 43.5 degrees Celsius was recorded at Palan Station. Priya Mondal, Akashwani News, Delhi.
0: In Uttar Pradesh, orange alert for heat wave to severe heat wave conditions has been issued again for the coming week. Banda continued as the hottest place in the country on the second consecutive day with a temperature of more than 47 degrees Celsius. Chief Minister Yogi Adityanath directed district magistrates, the health department, power department and relief agencies to remain on alert mode. More from our correspondent.
6: Apart from Banda, which recorded a staggering 47.6 degrees yesterday, several districts across the state are experiencing severe heat wave conditions with maximum temperatures hovering near or crossing the 45 degree mark. The Indian Meteorological Department has issued a heat wave alert for 33 districts and advised people to remain cautious, especially during afternoon hours. Heat wave conditions will prevail in the southern and central parts of the state for the next 1 week, while whole state will have hot nights for the next 2 days. Sushil Chandra Tiwari, Akashwani News, Lucknow.
0: IMD has also forecast heat wave to severe heat wave conditions in Madhya Pradesh today. Heat wave conditions are likely to prevail over Bihar and Marathwada during the day and over Punjab, Haryana, Chandigarh for the next 5 days. Benchmark domestic equity indices were trading around 0.2% up in afternoon trade today. The Sensex rose by 136 points to 75,451, while the Nifty added 42 points to 23,692 when reports last came in. PM. Last night, Sunrisers Hyderabad confirmed its place in the playoff, defeating Chennai Super Kings by 5 wickets at M.H. Chidambaram Stadium. And now, before we end the bulletin, the headlines once again. Prime Minister Narendra Modi to attend third India-Nordic summit in Oslo, aimed at strengthening cooperation in technology, renewable energy, defence and trade. Prime Minister Modi and his Swedish counterpart Ulf Kristersson, in a joint newspaper article, stress on partnerships in times of global uncertainty. Supreme Court refuses to recall its earlier order of keeping sterilized or vaccinated stray dogs in shelters. IMD issues yellow alert for heat wave in national capital for next 3 days. And in IPL cricket, Rajasthan Royals to take on Lucknow Super Giants in Jaipur this evening. With that, we end the midday news.
7: नमस्कार, आकाशवाणी से दोपहर समाचार के साथ मैं कनकलता। प्रधानमंत्री नरेंद्र मोदी प्रौद्योगिकी, नवीकरणीय ऊर्जा, रक्षा और व्यापार में सहयोग को मजबूत करने के उद्देश्य से आयोजित तीसरे भारत नॉर्डिक शिखर 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
1: This is Appu Gapak. Today's headlines are: Prime Minister Narendra Modi to attend the third India-Nordic summit in Oslo, aimed at strengthening countries' strategic partnership with Nordic nations in areas such as technology, renewable energy, defense, sustainability and trade. Union Home Minister Amit Shah chairs a high-level meeting of the Central Zonal Council at Jagdalpur in Chhattisgarh. 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Union Minister of Ports, Shipping and Waterways Sarbananda Sonowal says centre has advanced plans to roll out water metro services in 18 cities, with Guwahati among those identified for phase 1. Judges Inquiry Committee investigating allegations concerning Justice Yashwant Verma submits its report to Lok Sabha Speaker Om Birla at the Parliament House. It was presented in accordance with the statutory requirements under the Judges Inquiry Act 1968. Petrol and diesel prices hiked by around 9 paise per litre, marking the second increase in less than a week. The latest hike comes days after a 3 rupee per litre increase on May 15th. 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

0: 2, doubling project to boost the Chennai suburban rail network. 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

0: Security and Economic Divisions, the world must choose between working alone or strengthening international partnerships. In the article published today in National Daily, both the prime ministers noted that as the United Nations marks its 80th anniversary, the value of international cooperation and multilateralism has become even more evident. They emphasized that at the same time, the need to reform global governance institutions to reflect contemporary realities has become impossible to ignore. Both the leaders mentioned that a rules-based international order anchored in international law and sovereign equality has helped create decades of stability and development. The Delhi High Court today sought response from AAP leaders, including Arvind Kejriwal, Manish Sisodia, Sanjay Singh and Saurabh Bharadwaj, in a criminal contempt case over alleged social media posts against Justice Swarana Kanta Sharma. A bench of justices, Navin Chawla and Ravinder Dudeja, issued notices and granted 4 weeks to file replies. The matter will be heard on 4th August this year. A high-level meeting of the Central Zonal Council has started at Jagdalpur in Chhattisgarh. Union Home and Corporation Minister Amit Shah is chairing the meeting. Chief Ministers of Uttar Pradesh, Madhya Pradesh, Uttarakhand and Chhattisgarh are participating in the 26th meeting of the Central Zonal Council. Union Home Secretary, Director of the Intelligence Bureau, Directors General of Police of the four states, along with senior police and administrative officials, are also attending the meeting. Army Chief General Upendra Dwivedi has said Operation Sindoor delivered military precision, information control, diplomatic signaling and economic resolve as one coherent national act. The Army Chief said this while addressing a seminar on security to prosperity, smart power for sustained national growth at the Center for Land Warfare Studies in the national capital. Indian Railways has approved the 54-kilometer Kyul Jhaja Third Line project at a cost of 962 crore rupees. The Ministry of Railways has said that the project forms an important part of the high traffic density network of Indian Railways and is expected to strengthen both passenger and freight movement across eastern and northern India. Union Minister for Railways Ashwini Vaishnaw has said the project will significantly enhance capacity on the heavily utilized Howrah-Delhi corridor. In Arunachal Pradesh, Minister for Education P.D. Sona today chaired the 9th Council meeting of Arunachal Pradesh State Higher Education Council at Itanagar to review higher education reforms and ongoing infrastructure development across the state. Sharing details of the meeting in a social media post, the minister informed that the meeting assessed progress under the RUSA 1.0, RUSA 2.0 and PM USHA, with most projects completed or nearing completion, and reiterated key priorities, that is updating institutional development plans, securing land possession certificates for all institutions and preparing institution-wise roadmaps aligned with NEP 2020. He further informed that the council also emphasized NAAC accreditation, skill-based courses, curriculum restructuring and stronger innovation and research culture. In the meantime, Sona has directed all institutions and executing agencies to ensure time-bound implementation and better coordination for strengthening higher education in the state. That's all in this news bulletin. Namaskar.
1: Apa Akashwani Itanagar Dibrugarh va nokte program aturang jata wan banga sanpo dangle re nang nokte kobo chata kat thaja mongon ba cha jiwan ku tarik me jang kobo choku te ba kim kim te sia. 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Are Submit Ko Norway Crown Prince Ahako Nia Norway Prime Minister Jonas Garmin Present Nangwa. 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Union Sport Authority of India ma Team India nang Asian Mountain Bike Championship 2026 rang select honka. 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Minister Ma Social Media Post Ru Meeting Detail Pa Shir Ho Nung Matho Koyi. RUSA 1.0, RUSA 2.0 Diko PM Usha Khondang Choli Ka Project Progress Assessment Honka. 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
3: Hello guys and welcome to the Western Music Program only on Akashvani Itanagar. I'm Sam, your host for the day. Today, we open with drama. Not the loud kind, but the kind that lingers in your chest. Ray turns vulnerability into performance, asking a question that feels almost ironic, but also deeply real. There is longing here, but also awareness. Like you're watching your own emotions unfold from the outside. Where is my husband? By Ray.

From there, the emotions tighten. Sienna Sparrow brings that feeling of standing your ground, even when it costs you. It's about conviction, about refusing to let go, even when part of you knows you probably should. Die on a Hill by Sienna Sparrow.

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Emotions that didn't quite land anywhere. It feels like being awake when the world is asleep, stuck between clarity and confusion. 12 to 12 by Somber.

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Harry Styles creates space, wide, atmospheric, almost weightless. This track feels like stepping back and seeing your life through a different lens, noticing the details you missed, questioning the things you thought you understood. Aperture by Harry Styles.

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Miley Cyrus leans into the end of the world feeling, where emotions are so intense they almost feel apocalyptic. It's dramatic, yes, but also honest. Sometimes change really does feel like everything is falling apart before it comes back together. End of the World by Miley Cyrus.

Next, Lady Gaga steps in and flips the narrative. 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There is power in reinvention, in refusing to stay broken, in choosing to create magic out of chaos. Abracadabra by Lady Gaga.

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Love Me Not by Ravin Lane.

0: That is all for today, listeners. I hope you all enjoyed the songs today and that you'll catch us back tomorrow only on Akashwani Itanagar. This was your host Sam, signing off. Goodbye.
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0: we will be discussing about the significance of the India-EFTA Trade and Economic Partnership Agreement, known as TIPA. Prime Minister Narendra Modi, along with his Norwegian counterpart Jonas Gahr Støre, addressed the India-Norway Business and Research Summit in Oslo yesterday. The summit was attended by more than 250 participants from Norwegian and the Indian business and research communities. Prime Minister appreciated the growth in bilateral trade and investments following the TIPA. While addressing the gathering, Prime Minister spoke about TIPA. First, let's listen to what the Prime Minister had to say.
1: अक्टूबर 2025 में हमने यूरोपियन फ्री ट्रेड एसोसिएशन के साथ ट्रेड एंड इकोनॉमिक पार्टनरशिप एग्रीमेंट यानी टेपा लागू किया। ये यूनिक और स्पेशल एग्रीमेंट हमारे बीच टैलेंट, टेक्नोलॉजी और म्यूचुअल ट्रस्ट 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
0: Professor Rahul Mishra, we just heard Prime Minister Narendra Modi speaking about the benefits of this free trade agreement and how it will bring in foreign direct investment and direct employment into the economy. For the benefit of our listeners on Akashvani, could you tell us what exactly is TEPA and if you could highlight its key features?
2: This agreement, India-EFTA-TEPA, is a, of course, it is landmark free trade agreement that it has been termed by leaders on both the sides, but also it is one agreement which is like one of its kind in many ways. Because in general, what happens in free trade agreement, which has generally has two components, which is trade in goods and trade in services. Now, India-EFTA-TEPA, trade and economic partnership agreement, that is, has unique features attached to it, one of which is an investment pledge of $100 billion, which is a binding agreement. That means that in next 15 years time, the member countries of this EFTA, the four nations, Switzerland, Norway, Iceland and Liechtenstein, have to make an investment of $100 billion in India and in building Indian key sectors of infrastructure, high-tech manufacturing, clean tech, energy, renewable energy sector, that is, and also R&D. So connecting research with startups and with industrial sector is something that they are doing. So that is one unique component attached to it. The second is, through these investments over next 15 years, the idea is that EFTA TEPA will also generate 1 million, that is 10 lakh direct jobs within the country. Now, these kind of features are new in any FTA arrangement. Generally, countries do not get themselves bound by such agreements of direct investment or creation of jobs. But this is a new feature that India has been trying to come up with. India has injected in its FTA arrangements. India has been working with a number of countries in creating FTA arrangements, free trade agreements that not only boost bilateral trade in goods and services, but also build capacities of Indian economy and generate jobs in FTAs through these FTA arrangements. Because general understanding amongst economists is that a free trade agreement also at times tapers off dysfunctional segments of economies of participating countries. So the best really wins in a free trade agreement. Here what we are seeing is, while boosting bilateral, multilateral trade through a bilateral or a regional trade arrangement,

0: management. We are also trying to build the capacities of India so that it can match or it can live up to the expectation or the vision of Viksit Bharat 2047.
1: Let's now hear what Alf Christian Dibdal, CEO of Lydal Medical, said. Prime Minister Modi's Vision 2047 is inspiring and noted that India's stable and predictable leadership environment is encouraging long-term investments and global confidence.
2: I think it's very inspiring to see that leadership and that vision, especially the vision towards 2047. It's really about positioning India to be that great superpower that it has the potential to be. So, and then understanding what barriers to remove to really enable other companies to establish themselves and to do trade or manufacturing or any type of business in India, but also the other way around, so that you get bilateral trade, which I think is so important. For companies to invest long term, there needs to be some predictability, and I think he shows exemplary leadership in trying to create that long term predictability that I think companies need to make these investments.
1: Let's also hear what Christian Sorensen, CEO of BWLPG, appreciating Prime Minister Narendra Modi's dedication and said it has played a key role in accelerating India's development while strengthening investor confidence in the country.
3: Our company has been investing in India for 7-8 years now, and we can see how the Prime Minister's dedication and devotion to simplifying how you do business in India has contributed a lot to the overall business environment. So for us, this has been very important part of our success story in India, simplifying matters. You can see it's more business friendly, and you know, when you combine that with the overall prosperity growth, population growth, is a very, very powerful engine that India is representing.
1: Professor Rahul Mishra ji, whenever we talk about Nordic countries, typically the free trade agreement takes a unique form and clean energy comes to mind. You have the India-Nordic Business Summit taking place right now in Oslo, Norway. Could you just give us a taste of what clean energy and Nordic countries is really all about?
0: Look, Nordic countries are known in the world for a number of unique features that they have, whether it is their circular economy or a zero waste policy, their waste to energy approach. That means using waste to generate energy, so much so that Nordic countries actually look for waste material from other countries. They import it at cheap prices and they convert that into energy. So they are not only focusing on recycling products to generate energy, but also renewable sources of energy, generating or creating more avenues for creation and utilization of renewable sources of energy. Nordic countries are also very efficient in EV technology, electric vehicles on batteries that help with the EV cars, for example. These are very prominent ones. Coal, the carbon sequestering technology is another very important component of their focus on renewable energy. But another very interesting component of India EFTA TEPA is the focus on sustainability and binding environmental commitment. I think this is very important because for the first time in any trade pact signed by India, the TEPA includes legally enforceable chapter on trade and sustainable development.
1: So talking to media after the India-Norway Business and Research Summit, Norwegian Prime Minister Jonas Gahr Støre spoke about India's growing global influence and the expanding partnership between India and Norway in trade, clean energy and carbon capture technologies. He highlighted the immense opportunities for deeper cooperation between the two nations. Let's listen to the words of the Norwegian Prime Minister.
4: Very useful for us to have the Indian Prime Minister here to share his perspective. India playing such a growing role on the international scene with its contact, with its experience. It's also been a great day for economic relations. We have a free trade agreement between EFTA countries, of which Norway is one, with Switzerland, Liechtenstein, Iceland and Norway. A very forward-looking agreement, very ambitious agreement. And we've seen today with companies, economic operators, a great interest in investing in India, which is good for Indian jobs, Indian welfare, but also for Norwegian jobs. And I'm happy to see also that we have established what we call a green strategic partnership.
1: Professor Rahul Mishra ji, apart from renewable energy and clean energy and carbon capture technologies, what about conventional energies, fossil fuels based energy systems, LPG, LNG? What is India's approach with Nordic countries regarding that?
0: India's cooperation with Nordic countries, of course, on the renewable sector is very important. But also, as you mentioned, the conventional sectors of energy, oil and gas. So with Nordic countries, India is already working on both the aspects of oil and gas, which includes India's ONGC working very closely with Norwegian companies like Equinor. And this includes deep water drilling, use of subsea technology, also in very harsh environmental conditions, using oil and gas extraction to boost domestic production. So KG Basin, for example, Krishna Godavari Basin, Norway is working very closely with India in deep water extraction of oil and gas sources. In addition to that, there is also very strong what is termed as the hydrogen pivot in the bilateral cooperation. The Nordic countries and India are engaged, involved in resource mapping in the Nordic region and also along India's coast to see where we can use the advanced technologies that Nordic countries have, particularly Norway and Sweden and Iceland, and utilize that to tap more resources. Nordic countries are also working closely with India in terms of export of LNG, which is a very good news for India as aims to diversify its both oil and LNG supplies from away from Middle East and from Russia. So this is a very good initiative. Now, we must remember that Nordic countries being situated more or less in the Arctic region and very close to Russia and the Baltic Sea have access to oil resources as well. For India, the transportation is a key issue, but I think once as and when that is sorted out, the oil imports would also be something that would be cost effective.
1: Let's now hear what Equinor CEO Anders Opedal highlighting energy security as a key focus during Prime Minister Modi's Norway visit. He spoke about Norway's continued support through crude oil, LPG and long-term LNG agreements, strengthening the growing energy partnership between the two countries.
5: Energy security is on top of our agenda. We are prolonging our production from the Norwegian continental shelf, and we are also supporting India with crude oil, with LPG for cooking gas, and we actually now have a long-term contract of importing LNG to India, coming from the Barents Sea all the way to India to our fertilizer company.
1: Professor Rahul Mishra, do tell us about the India EFTA desk, which is a single window system for EFTA companies, because we had started off by saying that there's a pledge of $100 billion of foreign direct investment into the economy of India, which will create a million direct jobs as well.
0: The current agreement, as I mentioned earlier, it does talk about $100 billion of investment over the next 15 years. The arrangements are focused on sectors such as infrastructure, high-tech manufacturing, research and development. In terms of mobility, there is a lot that is happening on the mobility sector. The agreement allows Indian professionals, nurses, accountants, architects, doctors, engineers to move to the Nordic region and offer their services. So this mobility is also a part of that agreement. The digital delivery component is also something that will lead to ease of doing business and ease of movement for people. So in terms of tariff reduction, the EFTA has given concessions. It's very heavily reduced tariff access to 92.2% in their tariff lines. So it effectively covers more than 99.5% of India's total exports. The concessions that India is providing, India is opening 82.7% of its tariff lines, which covers around 95.5%, less than that actually, of EFTA exports, which allows easier access to Swiss watches, high-end machinery, chocolates, medical devices, and precision instruments. So I think this agreement is a win-win situation for both the parties. The single window would act as a centralized fast point of contact for businesses from EFTA nations, which includes Norway, Iceland, Switzerland, and Liechtenstein. Many a times what happens is that countries complain that investments in India over past several decades have been delayed because of the bureaucratic hurdles. To navigate this smartly, what Prime Minister Modi has done is this idea of India EFTA desk, which means that this arrangement of single window concept or EFTA desk will bypass bureaucratic hurdles and delays. And instead of navigating with multiple ministries one by one seeking clearance, the European investors, that is EFTA country investors, can apply for licenses, clear all their regulatory checks and secure allotment for land that they need for their FDIs through a single interface. This is a remarkable change that has happened to make the ease of doing business a reality in India and a reality that matches international expectations of India as a rising power, which has a vision of Viksit Bharat to be realized 2047 latest, but much before that through initiatives like that.
1: Thank you so much, Professor Rahul Mishra, for being with us on this program and

0: 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Thank you, sir.
1: Thank you very much.
0: Listeners, you can also listen to this program on our mobile app, News on AIR, and our YouTube channel, News on AIR Official.
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1: 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Prime Minister Narendra Modi says investments from Nordic countries in India rose by 200% in past decade. Attends third India-Nordic summit in Oslo with counterparts from Norway, Sweden, Iceland, Finland and Denmark. Russian President Vladimir Putin to attend New Delhi BRICS summit in September this year. In Damascus, one killed and a dozen injured in bomb blast outside Syria's defense ministry. WHO Director General Tedros Ghebreyesus expresses concern over rapid spread of Ebola outbreak as death toll rises to 131. And Manoj Kumar Sharma appointed as new Chief Justice of Nepal Supreme Court. India and the Nordic nations comprising Norway, Sweden, Denmark, Finland and Iceland have elevated their bilateral ties to a green technology and innovation strategic partnership. Mr. Modi made the announcement while addressing a joint press meet with leaders of Nordic nations after attending the third India-Nordic summit in Norwegian capital Oslo today.
2: आज हमने भारत और नॉर्डिक संबंधों को ग्रीन टेक्नोलॉजी एंड इनोवेशन स्ट्रेटेजिक पार्टनरशिप का स्वरूप देने का निर्णय लिया है। इस ग्रीन टेक्नोलॉजी पार्टनरशिप से हम आइसलैंड की जियोथर्मल और फिशरीज, नॉर्वे 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करेंगे।
1: Prime Minister Modi said in past 10 years, bilateral trade between India and Nordic countries has increased about 4 times.
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1: 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Speaking on the occasion, the Prime Ministers of Norway, Sweden, Iceland, Finland and Denmark reiterated their commitment to shared values of democracy, a rules-based global order and urgent reforms in multilateral institutions in today's changing world. Acknowledging India's global stature, they stressed the need for enhanced cooperation with New Delhi as countries sharing similar values, particularly to address the challenges of conflict and global disruptions. Prime Minister Modi has since left for Italy on the fifth and final leg of his five-nation tour after concluding his visits to Norway, Sweden, the Netherlands and UAE. Mr. Modi is set to arrive in Italy's capital, Rome, later tonight. More from our correspondent covering the Prime Minister's visit.
3: Talent and innovation exchange between India and Italy is expected to grow in the coming years. Speaking ahead of Prime Minister Narendra Modi's visit, which forms the final leg of his five-nation tour, Indian Ambassador Vani Sarraju Rao said the trip would provide an important opportunity to address issues related to the mobility and welfare of the Indian community. Ms. Rao noted that the Migration and Mobility Agreement signed in 2023 is already operational between the two countries. She expressed optimism that the movement of Indian students, currently around 5,000 in Italy, as well as academicians and researchers, is likely to increase in the near future. She further highlighted trade, defense, mobility, maritime security and port-related cooperation as key priority areas for bilateral discussions.
4: Defense will be an important area where we are going to see how we can boost industrial partnerships. Both countries attach a great deal of importance to maritime security, and we are looking at strengthening our respective supply chains, building resilient trade partnerships, energy security, and also to ensure that the industrial ecosystems of the two countries become competitive globally.
3: This is Suparna Bhatia from Rome.
1: Defense Minister Rajnath Singh reached Seoul today on a three-day official visit to South Korea after concluding his Vietnam tour. In South Korea, Defense Minister Mr. Singh will hold bilateral talks with his counterpart Ang Kyu Bak. Earlier in the day, Defense Minister Mr. Singh called on President of Vietnam Tho Lam in Hanoi and reaffirmed India's commitment to further deepen defense cooperation between the two countries. The Kremlin today confirmed that Russian President Vladimir Putin will attend the BRICS summit scheduled to be held in September this year in New Delhi under India's chairmanship. The Russian embassy in South Africa, in a social media post, cited an aide to President Putin, Yuri Ushakov, as saying that the Russian president will attend the summit on 12th and 13th of September. This will be Putin's second visit to India in less than a year. He previously visited New Delhi in December last year for the 23rd India-Russia annual summit. Russian President Vladimir Putin arrives in China this evening to meet his Chinese counterpart Xi Jinping. According to the Kremlin, two leaders will discuss economic cooperation and major regional and global issues. The visit also marks 25 years of the Sino-Russian Treaty of Friendship. The talks come as China balances its ties with both the United States and Russia amid global geopolitical tensions. This is Akashvani. 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We bring you the top international news and updates from around the globe. Nepal's Parliamentary Hearing Committee, PHC, has unanimously approved Supreme Court Justice Dr. Manoj Kumar Sharma as the new Chief Justice of the Supreme Court following a parliamentary hearing held today. Traditionally, Nepal's judiciary has followed the convention of appointing the senior most judge as Chief Justice, a practice regarded as essential for maintaining institutional stability. In Syria, one soldier was killed and around a dozen people were injured after a bomb exploded outside the Defense Ministry building in Damascus today. The Defense Ministry said that soldiers discovered a bomb that was ready to be detonated in the central Bab Sharqi district of Damascus. As they were attempting to dismantle it, a car exploded nearby, killing a member of the military and injured several others. The ministry said the blast occurred outside a building linked to the Defense Ministry, but gave no further details. There was no immediate claim of responsibility. United Arab Emirates Defense Ministry today said the drones that targeted the Baraka nuclear power plant came from Iraq. Earlier, drones struck the perimeter of the Baraka nuclear power plant in the Al Dhafra region, setting fire to an electrical generator outside the facility's inner boundary. No group has claimed responsibility for the attack, though Iran has its proxies have been suspected. The Democratic Republic of Congo's health ministry today said the Ebola outbreak began several weeks ago, with the death toll now rising to 131. Congo's health minister, Samuel Roger Kamba, said investigations were underway to determine whether the deaths and 513 suspected cases were actually linked to the disease. World Health Organization Director General Tedros Adhanom Ghebreyesus expressed grave concern over the rapid spread and growing scale of the outbreak, adding that the agency's emergency committee will meet later today. Officials warn that the numbers are likely to increase as surveillance expands. In Kenya, public transport operators have suspended their nationwide strike for 1 week to allow consultations with the government, bringing to a halt 2 days of protest that left 4 people dead and more than 30 injured. Negotiations between the government and transport operators had broken down after operators demanded a reduction in fuel prices to ease the burden of rising transport costs on both themselves and commuters. Interior Minister Kipchumba Murkomen said negotiations with all fuel stakeholders would take place within 7 days